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1: I knew it. I knew you. You are listening to Nova for your Sunday afternoon. Thanks so much for choosing us. My name's Aaron Rich. I got the fresh hits and throwbacks covered on the other side of this. Alex Warren, Fever Dream, which is one of the biggest songs in the country. That is coming up for you in a minute. Stay there. 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
5: 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While Gavin blissfully sleeps, this vigilant bird, the ANZ Falcon, is on high alert. 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
11: 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General advice only. Crypto is unregulated and high risk, and T's and C's apply. Pretty heavy run inbound towards the city at the moment on the Riverside Expressway and heading out from the city there. Slow on Hale Street and Countess Street. Pretty busy run Coro Drive and also Milton Road. Delays are there in each direction. Got James Street, Fortitude Valley. That's currently closed between McLaughlin Street and Harcourt Street. That's for the food and wine event happening there. Also, pretty slow run around the Gabba expected the Savo due to the AFL. There's more ways to go electric with Toyota, with hybrids, plug-in hybrids and battery electric vehicles. 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Right now, though, you're on Nova 106.9.
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13: To your life-changing experiences. Noah Khan in San Francisco. How'd he win? Let's tell you when I play Stick Season. In two hits, huge throwback on the way as well from Britney Spears. I want to start with Alex Warren. She's one of the biggest artists in the world right now. This is Fever Dream.

0: Noah.
1: Paul Russell doing the little booth thing here at Nova, sending you to San Francisco to see Noah Khan. You can win soon and get more of your favourite fresh hits and throwbacks non-stop on the other side of this with Harry Styles. It won't be long before he's back in the country. I've missed Harry. American Girl's coming up and a massive throwback from Macklemore next. Fresh hits and
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9: 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While Gavin blissfully sleeps, this vigilant bird, the ANZ Falcon, is on high alert. Yes, his ANZ Falcon watches for fraud 24/7. So should a fraudster use Gavin's card details while he snores, his ANZ Falcon will swoop in. 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

0: 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G Flip's Bet on Fire. 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It's a really good show. Go watch it if you haven't on Amazon Prime. Jermaine's in next. He's got more of your favorite fresh hits and throwbacks next, including Olivia Rodrigo's Stupid Song in minutes. Nova.
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19: 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All trading involves risks. T's and C's apply. Got some delays forming at the moment around the Gabba area there on Stanley Street, Vulture Street, also Ipswich Road there due to the AFL happening in Savo. We've got James Street, Fortitude Valley. That's currently closed. That's due to the Food and Wine Festival happening this afternoon. Got a still slow run there inbound on the Riverside Expressway. Delays from after the Captain Cook Bridge on Gympie Road. That's moving pretty slow. The Savo delays in each direction through Kedron, Chermside and around Castledine. Isn't it time your next holiday went big? Right now, you can get up to $850 off With half-price deposits, it's big time only on Royal Caribbean and conditions apply. Brisbane weather at the moment is mostly sunny and 19 degrees. And due to record-breaking demand, the full season of Disney's The Lion King is now on sale through to 7 March. No extensions possible. Book today at QPAC. Right now, you're up to date and you're on Nova 106.9.
9: This is when it feels so good on a Sunday to just relax. A Sunday afternoon, crank up the tunes, get the feel-good vibes, and that's what I'm going to do right now, okay? Because in the next 5 minutes, let's get on some of the biggest bangers from the noughties. How about a bit of Fetty LeGrand, Bernard Fanning, Estelle, American Boy, all happening after Olivia Rodrigo, Turn Up Stupid Song, nice and loud, and...

0: Nova's hitting rewind and channeling some Y2K energy with the biggest hits of the noughties.
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Dead and Thames, cruising you through your Sunday afternoon. Non-stop hits. You're on air with Jermaine on Nova. Details and how we can send you to San Francisco in the next 15 minutes. And if you love that tune from Sarah Lefty all over your TikTok, Boston, it's playing in two hits time up.

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1: My name is Noah Khan.
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0: Now, I know you're looking at everyone's socials right now on the Instagram. Everyone's going on holidays and you're thinking, what about me? Well, this is what we're going to do here on Nova, okay? We like to get you the most elevated travel experiences. How about going to one of the biggest holiday destinations in the world right now, San Francisco? That's Fisherman's Wharf, Golden Gate Bridge, Pier 39, and seeing one of the biggest stars in the world right now, Noah Khan. And get this, we're giving you the chance very, very soon, okay? 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Let's see your pick up there in the Golden Gate Bridge. Make the most of your Sunday. Baby Steps very soon.

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1: We had to fill out a thing the other day for Alone, the TV show.
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0: and Sean. Nova.
1: We are talking about surprise nudity inspired by Lachlan's. Sean's son, and wasn't going to name him, but no, it was Lachlan, who did a bit of a nudie run for his brother's benefit just because he thought it was funny, but really he was performing for the guy coming to check the oven.
2: Yeah, the tradie walked through the door.
3: I mean, if he was a stand-up, that's the sort of... You hope for that sort of material. So, you know, if I can frame it that way for him,
1: sure,
3: it's a great story. It's very funny. You can dine out on that.
1: Fodder, that's what we're looking for.
2: We certainly
1: are. If you've got a story for us, 13 24 10, let's talk to Tara in Haynes. Good morning, Tara.
3: Hi, Tara.
4: Hi, how are we?
2: Good. Tara.
1: Tell us a tale of surprise nudity.
4: Yes. So, picture early hours of the morning. You've just come in from having some breakfast and in the elevator of your hotel room is a girl in a very not revealing underwear, doing the I need to go to the toilet dance, running in and out of the elevator, sleepwalking.
2: Oh, no!
4: So I left my room to go to the bathroom, still asleep, not really knowing what's going on.
2: Oh.
4: And a very frightened receptionist has just kind of asked me if I need something and sort of shakingly handed me a room key.
1: Yes.
4: And the next morning I woke up and I thought, that's sweet. You get like a deja vu.
3: Yeah.
4: And I'm like, oh, I've got this really uncomfortable feeling that I may have sleepwalked through the hotel, fairly naked.
3: Yeah.
4: And I got up and lo and behold, there's the extra room key that gave it away for me.
3: Oh, you must have felt like,
4: I said to my friend,

0: This is Nova. You got Jace, Lauren and Clint. Guys, there is a national campaign rolling out called Dying to Know, Australia's final playlist. It's encouraging people to share what song they would like played at their funeral.
1: I mean, why?
0: So,
1: what's the playlist for?
0: The thought behind it is, according to Palliative Care Australia, only one in four Australians have told their family their end-of-life wishes. So I guess this is Nova. You got Jace, Lauren and Clint. Guys, there is a national campaign rolling out called Dying to Know, Australia's final playlist. It's encouraging people to share what song they would like played at their funeral.

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3: Like that. 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
4: It's Temple and Webster. You can afford it.
3: That coffee table, I wish.
4: It's less than you think.
3: And I do love those kitchen stools.
4: So will your wallet.
3: Yeah, good point. Wait, who is that?
4: And with over 1 million five-star reviews, you can't go wrong.
3: Huh. Add.
4: Temple and Webster. Beautiful things.

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1: Good morning, it's great to be here.
0: Always, Sue's always a pleasure,
1: We should say we're in the engine room right at the moment. Mm. We're like down and deep with producer Ash, working out what we're going to do on the show. So if you've got a suggestion, 0457 611
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0: Playing text the show, us. Yeah. Text us anytime about anything.
1: We can join in.
0: Someone said, I dare you to go to the Woodridge Woolworths and see how they stack shelves there. That was off our conversation on Friday, which I believe I see on the board, Susan. There's a surprise about that today.
1: Yeah, that was Nigel at Ormeo.
0: Yes.
1: He stacked them so neatly. It's gone crazy. Has it had 7 million views,
0: heaps,
1: that Instagram?
0: Yeah.
1: Someone just said there's a GoFundMe page for him.
0: Yeah, our producer Ash was saying that.
1: Why is there a GoFundMe page?
3: I think I saw that the people who posted the original thing were like, if you're ever in a position to help anyone out, like, you just do it. And because they've had so many views, they're like, oh, surely few people would chuck in $5 and maybe we can make him rich.
0: Yes.
1: Well, Seven just put in a dollar and 7 million people have watched it.
3: That's it.
0: We should get
1: $7 million. Yeah,
0: exactly. That's genius.
3: Do you want a GoFundMe?
0: Yeah, can we get a little GoFundMe for us? We've also got Eka tickets today on the show to tell you how to win those. We've got $1,000 to give away with the Barocca competition we're doing. Smarter Than Sue's and the One Note Wonder. Your chance to win some awesome headphones. Here's the song today. Oh, should I give you a bit more just because we're early?
1: Yeah, sorry. Is it stuck? Is it meant to do that?
0: am I glitching? No, that was just the song, okay? So if you know it, get ready. We're coming on to you next.
2: 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Nova 106.9. Hey, it's Chrissy, and fear not, your chance at an epic Euro summer this year is not over yet.
4: That's right, Swanee. Aussie DJ Fisher is doing you a favour.
2: Thank you, Fisher.
4: He

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1: Looking fresh today, Nick. Got a bit of bounce in your step.
2: Yeah, thanks, mate. That'd be due to the BB Barocca.
1: Yes.
2: Packed with B vitamins. It supports sustained energy levels to keep you BB bouncing through the day, baby.
1: Barocca, always read the

0: 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Nova 106.9, it's Nick Lutzy and Susie O'Neill with you, 7:20, chilly start. We do have Ecker tickets as well. Anytime throughout the show, you're listening out for Queensland's not-so-secret sound. You hear it, you call us, tell us what it is. You're off to the Ecker.
1: The Commonwealth Games are on at the moment in Glasgow, and I've got some fun facts about some of the people competing.
2: Well, that'd be lovely.
1: So there's a lady in the vision-impaired lawn bowls called Jackie Hudson. She's making her debut for the Australian team. She's 75 years old.
0: That's so cool.
1: Yeah. But she's got some sporting history.
2: Yes.
1: Her son actually played, her late son, played for the Socceroos at the Sydney 2000 Olympic Games.
2: Indeed he did.
1: Stephen Laybutt.
2: Yep.
1: And her grand...
2: Whose nephew played for the Cowboys the other night. That's the Laybutt and the Townsville and the...
0: In the Cows. Yeah,
2: Cowboys
0: yeah.
2: team.
1: Oh, is that the nephew?
2: Correct.
1: Oh, yeah. So that's it's her
0: successful family.
1: Her grandson, plays for the Cowboys.
2: Yeah,
1: Zach Laybutt.
2: I've met Zach.
0: How good.
2: Yeah, there's a reason.

0: Throwback.
1: Track.
0: Yeah, getting you the Monday mood. It's Levels, Nova 106.9, Nick Lutzy and Susie O'Neill, 8:22. Now, this all started, Suze, because when you went to Sydney for the backyard cricket game with Fitzy Whipper and Kate, James Tedesco was there, who's our boss Buzz's favourite player.
2: Yeah, so Buzz said to me, can you get a message from... what did he say?
0: No, we said to you.
2: Oh, yeah, that's right.
0: We said to you, can you get a message? Can you get a message? But you should tell Teddy that Buzz is like this little kid and that he loves you. And

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You're on Nova 106.9, the home of Nick Lutz and Susie O'Neill and me, Mel Tresina. Now, I don't like to talk a big game unless I can back it up. And I reckon I'm about to do that because the playlist that is coming up straight after the 10 o'clock traffic is so good. 9 minutes of the 90s with some bangers for your Monday morning. And